0: Yan ang Pinoy kultura, because our culture is cool. Time to celebrate kulturang Pinoy, tradisyon, musika, sining, literatura at iba pa. Anything and everything fun and Filipino. Ito ang Pinoy kultura.
1: A blessing of safe voyage and a chance to cool off. Pinagmamalaki ng kanta ang Antipolo, named after tipolo or breadfruit, prolific in the area. The city prides itself as the pilgrimage capital of the Philippines. Two of its more popular attractions are the historical church of the Nuestra Señora de la Paz y Buen Viaje and its summer popular waterfalls, ang Hinulugang Taktak. The Franciscan missionaries built the church in 1578 and the Jesuits administered it in 1591. Thousands traveled to pray to Our Lady of Peace and Good Voyage, brought in from Mexico in 1626 and enshrined in the cathedral. A favorite tradition is trekking to the shrine on Good Friday Eve and May 1st. Another tradition is having new cars blessed at the church. Many believe it will ensure the safety of the car and its passengers. OFWs also pray for success abroad. Pagkatapos ng pagpapala sa misa ay ang inaabangan ng mga bata ang pagligo sa sikat na Hinulugang Taktak, described playfully in its song. It was first opened in July 1952, became a national park in September 1990, and a protected landscape in November 2000. In 2002, it had to be rehabbed because of water pollution. In February 2020, Hinulugang Taktak reopened, together with unique recreational installations for wall climbing, hanging bridges, and a spider web platform. And don't forget, before you leave, ang pasalubong. Sikat sa lugar ang suman at mangga. But you can also bring home antipolo in a jar, like cocoa jam, latik, kalamay, or adobong kasoy. So, no time to waste. Get into the culture, enjoy a blessing, and have some fun. Tayo na!
0: Yan ang Pinoy kultura, because our culture is cool.
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2: Oops, maghugas muna ng kamay bago kumain upang makaiwas sa sakit tulad ng hand, foot and mouth disease o HFMD.
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4: Teacher?
2: Ang hand, foot, and mouth disease o HFMD ay kumakalat sa pamamagitan ng laway at mga nahahawakang bagay. 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
9: Mga bata, we're back! 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Good morning, Yen!
10: Good morning po! 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
9: Makikinig ka, Ingoy. 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
10: So, ayun mga bata, ako si Ate Yen at bibigyang boses ko ngayon si Pawi. 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Come, swim with me. Hi, I'm Pawi, a sea turtle. I have a very special home called the West Philippine Sea. Would you like to explore it with me? Hold my flipper, let's dive in. Welcome to my home. The water is warm and blue. The sunlight dances on the waves. Everywhere I look, there is something amazing to discover. This is the wonderful West Philippine Sea, my home, and the home of 1,000 ocean friends. Come! Let's walk on the beach to meet friends that protect my home. My friends help keep me safe, keep my home safe, place for marine animals to eat, grow, and rest. Let's visit my amazing friends. Meet Mangrove and family. Mangroves, the nature's nursery. They sure are nature's nursery, as baby fishes stay here until they are ready to swim into the sea. Now, let's go further down where seagrasses meadow also give protection to young fishes. Wow! This is also a special place where dugongs eat and live. Seagrass meadow, the ocean's dining table. A busy underwater city. Come closer. Can you see the colorful coral reefs? Corals are tiny living animals that build giant underwater homes. Fish, crabs, sea, stars, and many creatures live here. The strong blue coral garden. Wow! What a beautiful blue garden. Can you see the blue coral swaying the waves? Blue corals are strong reef builders that create underwater homes for many fish and sea creatures. They can live in places with strong currents, but they still need healthy oceans to survive. Fun fact! Blue corals are one of the oldest groups of reef-building corals, and they help create habitats in the sea. Wow! Next is the gentle giant. A huge shadow swims above us. Don't be scared. It's a whale shark, the biggest fish in the world. Even though it is very big, it only eats tiny plankton. What a gentle giant! Home of many fishes. The West Philippine Sea is filled with coral reef fish, including clownfish, butterfly fish, angelfish, parrotfish, and wrasses. Many of these species live among coral reefs. The busy butterfly fish. Butterfly fish swim among colorful corals. Their bright corals or their bright color help them find friends and stay safe. There are many kinds of living in the West Philippine Sea. Next is the sea stars and sea cucumbers. Not all sea animals are fish. Sea stars crawl along the ocean floor. Sea cucumbers help clean the seabed. Everyone has an important job. The clever octopus. An octopus is very smart. It can squeeze through tiny spaces. It can even change color to hide from danger.
9: Wow!
10: Next, the green sea turtle. Just like me, other sea turtles travel very far across the ocean. When we grow up, many return to the same beach where we were born. Phew! That's one big adventure. A great tour! The West Philippine Sea is truly a sea full of wonder. I love my home because it is full of life. The West Philippine Sea gives us food to eat, clean air to breathe, jobs for many Filipino families, beautiful ocean to enjoy. Every wave tells a story. Every sea creature has a home. Isn't our West Philippine Sea wonderful?
9: Maraming salamat, Ate Yen. At kung tatanungin mo yun, isn't our West Philippine Sea wonderful? Sobrang wonderful, yes. Diba? At kung may gusto kang ibahagi mula dun sa kwento natin, Ate Yen, go.
10: Alam niyo rin ba na sabi ni Pawi ay pwede ka maging ocean hero, mga bata? 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

0: laki nga po ng event ng PNCC, parang nakaka-educate po talaga. 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
1: Make this work kahit super, super dami na naging work natin. At that point, we did not give up. Anong nangyari is parang we were rejected, so we were redirected.

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1: This valuable.
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4: 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These platforms give space for ardency and autonomy.
5: Kailangan natin tanggapin na ang mga bata talaga ay meron silang opinion. 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
4: Ang kwento ng adobo. From its humble beginnings sa hapagkainan ng mga Pilipino noong ika-16 na siglo to 21st century international tables, adobo, the most famous and the country's national dish, speaks of our culture, the sour and the salty, the sweetness and spice, mixed with the richness of tender chunks of pork or chicken, sometimes both, together. It has traveled provinces, crossed continents to inspire chefs and delight peoples across the seas. Traditionally cooked in clay pots, the Spanish gave the name adobo to the dish, from adobar, which means marinate. It is an indigenous cooking method that uses vinegar and salt to preserve food in the tropical climate. It's been cooked a multitude of ways. Simple, may maanghang, merong may coconut milk, depende sa rehiyon na siyang pinanggalingan. It's so flexible, it can create various and sometimes new tastes. Panlasang Pinoy has listed 31 of what they call insanely delicious adobo recipes. There's the traditional chicken adobo, simple, made with chicken, soy sauce, vinegar, garlic, peppercorns, and bay leaves. There's adobo that varies in color and taste, adobong dilaw, adobong pula, at adobong puti. At hindi lang lutong chicken or pork, may adobong